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1: 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Clap you back, she not crying. Trust I'm not on that kinky shit. Still cuffed her like she done crime.
2: Limos ju kalzoj, limos ju les. 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